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13: I come from Italy. I approached Shanghai back in 2012.At the beginning, I thought to be here only 5 or 6 months because I didn't know I could fit really in this place. At the end, I spent most of my life and I settled down also my family here. Italy is very famous for pizza or some kind of pasta, but our restaurant and our heritage is much more than that.
14: I'm from Mexico. I've been in Shanghai for 15 years and I have a Mexican restaurant in Shanghai.People was expecting to have tacos, right? So when they saw the tamales, they were like, it was this. I enjoyed a lot. I think there is a really good quality and level of food and beverage in Shanghai. You can find any kind of food, anytime, at any hour.
15: I come from France. I've been living in Shanghai for 5 months. Actually, I am self-taught. I didn't go to cooking school. First, I did the business school, then,I worked in an advertising company, and after 4 years, I decided to be a chef. My cuisine would be a French creative cuisine. There's a lot of different cuisines and food and other chef contestants, so I can't wait to see what they do and learn from them also. I joined the competition to win the competition.
16: I was born in Colombia, but grew up in France. My specialty, obviously, is French cuisine.I don't believe it's a challenge. The fact that I've been already 10 years here allow me a little bit to understand what Chinese people especially are looking for. So no, actually, I was happy to do it.
17: Hola.
18: Hola.
19: Hola.
20: Hola.
21: I was cooking in Singapore and then I got invited to open a restaurant in Chintiandi in 2002. So I came here for 1 year. This year became 2 years and these 2 years became 24 years.So I stay here all this time, and my wife is Chinese, my daughter is Chinese, so

0: and everyone tries to get it. So this is the reason why we choose this concept. For us, it doesn't matter if a modern or traditional interpretation, that it's about the ring. And this is what everything is about here also. So it's also, in a way, traditional.
1: 为呈现顶级艺术水准，本次演出由广大乐迷熟知的著名指挥家许忠执棒。 特邀拜罗伊特节日管弦乐团的首席演奏家们携手苏州交响乐团，共同诠释瓦格纳笔下的。

0: Natasha is a very young, romantic, naive girl who goes on a huge journey in the show. She is engaged to Andre, who has left for war, and Anatole kind of shifts everything for her.
1: I drink too much right now. My friend finds Emily.
2: Pierre is a writer, poet, unhappily married. He has a drinking problem. This amazing event happens, which is a true event. There was a comet in 1812 that went across the sky. A comet has no meaning, but humans who are desperate for meaning will create a meaning. I think for Pierre, he decides to wake up.

0: How would you describe Cyrano?
1: In my perception, he's got two sides. There are a lot of panache. He's talking a lot. But when he's really in love, deeply, he's totally shy. He transformed into someone different. This ending is terrible because nobody finally at the end is really happy. Christian is dying with a lie because he thinks that Roxanne really loved him. Cyrano will always spend his whole life loving someone, never receiving love in return. And Roxanne, she will only know he was really one she loved, but at the moment he's dying.
2: My role is a storyteller. There is a big surprise at the end. We can discover that it's finally my story. At the beginning, and the beautiful face of Christian attracts her. But what she's looking for is the soul. I think in her heart she always knew the truth, but maybe she was too young to really feel what was the truth.
0: What was the boldest change in this version?
1: The main thing is about the reason why Cyrano is not confident with himself. In the original book from Edmond Rostand, it was about the nose. He really felt that it was too ugly. We just keep it for the first scene and just take it out. I put it on the piano, just a kind of little tribute, the original one. In this version, it's more about age. There's a gap of 30 years between Roxanne and Cyrano.
3: 剧的词曲由曾参与打造《太阳王》、摇滚、莫扎特等经典音乐剧作品的法语音乐剧金牌搭档菲利普·哈滕伯格与斯特凡·布鲁内罗联袂执笔，他们将原本静静流淌于纸页之上的情诗化为舞台上流露出的情感共鸣。
0: We heard that why the crew created this new version is because of like a donation.
4: There's a big storm in 2020.And destroyed the area of our city. We wrote a song for that to get some money and also to don't forget all the people who are losing.
0: There are more than 20 songs in this show.
4: 25. Two new songs, especially for China. Because when we met with Laurent, he had that idea.To do something special for her. I disappeared totally behind for the love of my love. I prefer to her to love another than me

And the second song was for Ciara. She tells the story, but she didn't sing. In French, but Ciara is a very good singer. So we created the song. I think it was a good idea too, because that song is very emotional, very French song, like in

0: 有趣的是，虽然西哈诺与罗克山在舞台上遗憾错过，但是扮演这两个角色的洛朗班与齐亚拉·迪巴利在现实生活中可是甜蜜的真夫妻。夫妻俩的携手加盟也是此次巡演的一大看点。
1: You're an old friend of China. You do know that you have a nickname in Chinese, Lao Hang Ban, right?
2: Yes, the old flight.
1: Yes.
2: Well, I think it's really accurate because I spend my life in flights.
1: You and Kiara actually met here in China, right?
2: We met 2005 during the tour.
3: We met on Notre Dame de Paris. He was playing Phoebus. I was playing Esmeralda.We were friends at the beginning, with the weeks passing,

0: 有模有样起来。
1: When somebody punch, the first thing I want to protect myself.
0: 只身一人前往遥远的东方国度，变成了功夫小子白起柏，而等待他的挑战比想象中的多多了。
1: I went there and said, okay, now you go there and you go into my book, pump. Okay, what should I do? He said, no, just stay in my book, don't worry. And then he kept me in my book five hours, non-stop. I was there and he was coming, you know, like checking, okay, now fix here, fonçon, breathe, good. Okay, I was dying. So the day after, I swear, I could not stand out of the bed because my legs were so much sore, so much in pain. But then it was also kind of a trial. He really wanted to see if I was really serious about it. But then after 3 months, he saw, okay, this guy maybe is serious.
0: 三个月，每天5小时的马步，让温师傅确定了白起柏的决心。但令白起柏想不到的是，4年出师之后，温师傅竟然给他指了一条不可思议的路。
1: He wanted me to come to Shanghai to open a dojo. And to me, it's like you learn how to make pizza, and then you go in Italy to teach Italian people how to make pizza. So it's kind of like, you know.I was very scared. I wanted maybe to go to America, Singapore, but then he said, no, you should go to Shanghai.
0: 师傅的执着给了白起柏开武馆的勇气，但真正让他有信心的是他的武馆合伙人。
2: The dojo is already 11 years is in Shanghai. I teach here Bagua, Tai Chi, Yuan Chun Chuan.
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2: My 师傅 move from China, so it's like I grew up in the kung fu environment because I was very, very, very child. It's not like you choose something, you know, something choose you.
0: 两个意大利的中国功夫传人相见恨晚。
2: I met him in Huangshan. We are two Italian. Oh, we speak similar, the same age. So we became friends.
0: 咏春拳和八卦掌有没有决战光明顶我不知道，但两人下山后，这间名叫极致功夫的小武馆就诞生了。
2: But we decided to say, okay, we open a kwan. The one have to be a place to do all the style of kung fu.
0: 这个藏在大楼里的小武馆，吸引来了一批又一批的学员，但外国师傅的身份总还是会惹上一些小麻烦。
3: Have you ever been challenged by other kung fu lovers or kung fu shifus?
1: Many times. In most cases, people cannot really, foreigner cannot really grasp the essence of Chinese kung fu. Right. It's true. I guess, of course, people wanted to try and see it by themselves. And it's okay. In the beginning, actually, I had quite few. Some people sent some of the students to check it out, like, you know, they wanted to make me lose my face. Mm-hmm. And we're still here after 11 years.
4: 第一次来的时候，你看到自己的师傅是个外国人，你觉得奇怪吗？
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8: I love Wing Chun, and I love learning from Bai Shifu.Because he made the system very logical, very easy to understand.
9: 很多师兄师姐，他们来自不同的国家，就是在一个很多元的文化当中感受中国的传统，就觉得还挺有趣的。
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2: Kung fu is a Chinese culture, and this one is only one family. You can't separate that.
1: The newChinese generation, they don't trust Kung Fu anymore because they think Kung Fu is something for old people, for movies.
10: Yeah.
1: But there is still that 30% that is still very valuable, is still very effective. Maybe they will get inspired by, oh, a foreigner is teaching Kung Fu? That's such a shame. I need to learn Kung Fu and teach it myself. Please, do so. I'm here because I love Kung Fu.
0: 而两位意大利师傅的脚步也从未停下，他们一直在四处问道，寻访全国。
1: You know, I've been around China to learn. I've been to Guangzhou, to Fujian, Hebei, Henan, of course, like Beijing, Chengdu, Nanjing. So each of those regions really have their own culture and their own beauty, and Kung Fu really reflects this.
0: 但踏过千里， 上海依然是他们的选择。

0: Natasha is a very young, romantic, naive girl who goes on a huge journey in the show. She is engaged to Andre, who has left for war. And Anatole kind of shifts everything for her.
1: I drink too much right now. My friend finds Emily.
2: Pierre is a writer, poet, unhappily married. He has a drinking problem. This amazing event happens, which is a true event. There was a comet in 1812 that went across the sky. A comet has no meaning, but humans who are desperate for meaning will create a meaning. I think for Pierre, he decides to wake up.

0: How would you describe Cyrano?
1: In my perception, he's got two sides. There are a lot of panache. He's talking a lot. But when he's really in love, deeply, he's totally shy. He transformed into someone different. This ending is terrible because nobody finally at the end is really happy. Christian is dying with a lie because he thinks that Roxanne really loved him. Cyrano will always spend his whole life loving someone, never receiving love in return. And Roxanne, she will only know he was really one she loved, but at the moment he's dying.
2: My role is storyteller. There is a big surprise at the end. We can discover that it's finally my story. At the beginning, and the beautiful face of Christian attracts her. But what she's looking for is the soul. I think in her heart she always knew the truth, but maybe she was too young to really feel what was the truth.

0: What was the boldest change in this version?
1: The main thing is about the reason why Cyrano is not confident with himself. In the original book from Edmond Rostand, it was about the nose. He really felt that it was too ugly. We just keep it for the first scene and just take it out. I put it on the piano, just a kind of little tribute, the original one. In this version, it's more about age. There's a gap of 30 years between Roxane and Cyrano.
2: 剧的词曲由曾参与打造《太阳王》、摇滚、莫扎特等经典音乐剧作品的法语音乐剧金牌搭档菲利普·哈滕伯格与斯特凡·布鲁内罗联袂执笔，他们将原本静静流淌于纸页之上的情诗化为舞台上流露出的情感共鸣。
0: We heard that why the crew created this new version is because of like a donation.
3: There's a big storm in 2020.And destroyed the area of our city. We wrote a song for that to get some money and also to don't forget all the people who are losing.
0: There are more than 20 songs in this show.
3: 25. Two new songs, especially for China. Because when we met with Laurent, he had that idea.To do something special for here. I disappeared totally behind for the love of my love. I prefer to her to love another than me.

And the second song was for Chiara. She tells us the story, but she didn't sing. In French, but Chiara is a very good singer. So we created the song. I think it was a good idea too, because that song is very emotional, very French song.

0: 师傅的执着给了白吉柏开武馆的勇气，但真正让他有信心的是他的武馆合伙人。
1: The dojo is already 11 years in Shanghai.
2: I teach Bagua, Tai Chi, Yong Chun Chuan.
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2: My 师傅 move from China.So it's like I grew up in the Kung Fu environment because I was very, very, very child. It's not like you choose something, you know. Something choose you.
0: 两个意大利的中国功夫传人相见恨晚。
2: I met him in Huangshan. We are two Italian. Oh, we speak the similar, the same age. So we became friends.
0: 咏春拳和八卦掌有没有决战光明顶，我不知道。但两人下山后，这间名叫极致功夫的小武馆就诞生了。
2: But we decided to say, okay, we open a kwan. The wuan have to be a place to do all the style of kung fu.
0: 这个藏在大楼里的小武馆，吸引来了一批又一批的学员。但外国师傅的身份，总还是会惹上一些小麻烦。
3: Have you ever been challenged by other kung fu lovers or kung fu shifus?
4: Many times. In most cases.People cannot really, foreigners cannot really grasp the essence of Chinese Kung Fu. It's true. I guess, of course, people wanted to try and see by themselves. And it's okay. In the beginning, actually, I had quite few. Some people sent some of the students to check it out, like, you know, they wanted to make me lose my face. Mm-hmm. And we're still here after 11 years.
5: 第一次来的时候，你看到自己的师傅是个外国人，你觉得奇怪吗？
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9: I love Wing Chun, and I love learning from Bai 师傅。Because he made the system very logical, very easy to understand.
10: 很多师兄师姐，他们来自不同的国家，就是在一个很多元的文化当中感受中国的传统，就觉得还挺有趣的。
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2: Kung Fu is a Chinese culture, and this one is only one family. You can't separate that.
4: Nowadays, the newChinese generation, they don't trust Kung Fu anymore because they think Kung Fu is something for old people, for movies.
11: Yeah.
4: But there is still that 30% that is still very valuable, is still very effective. Maybe they will get inspired by, oh, a foreigner is teaching Kung Fu? That's such a shame. I need to learn Kung Fu and teach it myself. Please, do so. I'm here because I love Kung Fu.
0: 而两位意大利师傅的脚步也从未停下，他们一直在四处问道，寻访全国。
4: You know, I've been around China to learn. I've been to Guangzhou, to Fujian, Hebei, Henan, of course, like Beijing, Chengdu, and Nanjing. So each of those regions really have their own culture and their own beauty, and Kung Fu really reflects this.
0: 但踏过千里，上海依然是他们的选择，因为这里有他们的生活。
2: I met it in Shanghai. It was an old man. He told me, "Do you know your wife is Shanghainese? So your son is Shanghainese." So I think, okay, you can say I am Shanghainese.
0: 更因为这里有中国武术精神的一颗火种。
4: Actually, I have quite a few sifus in Shanghai, and also through the Jinwu Association. We met so many different masters from there. The Jinwu since 1911. And since then, they're still open.
11: They're still here.
4: They're still here in Shanghai, and it's such a beautiful place.
11: I should check it out, definitely.
4: You should definitely check it out.
11: Okay.
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